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0: ruthlessly smash at the end of another show. And how long will the workers keep building him new ones? 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
1: So we're asking today for your favorite tracks that feature a fiddle solo, also known as a violin. 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So I picked out one that doesn't have, it has Alison playing a little bit of a violin on this, but it's just such a beautiful song. It's called Last Love Letter.

disco. 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